just to get the best out of London. And tonight, I have one of the best. I'm gonna bring out Eric Clapton. We're gonna do our duet.

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What? 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

0: 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Though I'm out of money, I'm a millionaire.
1: Tell me.
0: I still have my

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The last word is still on Jody. Come on, boy, fiddle.

0: way down in Texas, huh?
1: There's a sweet somebody by the Alamo. Someday she's gonna be my very own.
0: Oh, your own.
1: And we'll buy a high chair.
0: Two high
1: in
0: chairs.
1: A year or so.
0: Yeah.
1: For our little home in San Antonio.

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It's the Ricky Tonson Show, every Monday from 10 till midnight, here on iTunes Radio.